0: As músicas das melhores pistas do mundo. 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

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Now you try and cut me off like a light switch. 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
1: Yeah, I'm dancing September. I know, I'm so happy. 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I'm so excited.